0: 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Están gozando, lo sé todo. 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
1: Last words I heard from Melinda was this was her song. Got the news. Talked to my brother, Pastor Sapp, and we're gonna try to make it through this song, which is the title cut of his latest record, Here I Am. I'm still standing. After all I've been through, I survived. Every toil, every snare. And your survivors, just lift your hands.

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1: Absolutely.
0: And Poppy was the worship leader, right?
1: He absolutely was. Poppy, you were our worship leader, right?
2: Yes.
3: Sometimes.
0: Yes.

Thank you. Thank you. I just realized haven't been in church in so long. So we're going as far back as we could go. Poppy, you sound so good. Go to E. Poppy, sing something. Come on.